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1: You're so infatuated, proud of her, as any man could be. Like a Cheshire cat you waited, so that you could show off to me. What do I think of your charmer? She's lovely, I agree. But I see the chink in her armor, something that you can't see. She's not for you. Take it from a friend. She's not for you.

not for you, not your cup of tea. Just take the view, it wasn't meant to be.